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8: Clear sky tonight with a low of 19. Tomorrow will be cloudy with a chance of showers throughout the day. Showers likely to begin near noon. There is a risk of a thunderstorm as well. The high will be 22. And Monday will be sunny with a high of 17.
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0: 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Niagara 3-day weather.
4: Clear sky tonight with a low of 19. Tomorrow will be cloudy with a chance of showers throughout the day. Showers likely to begin near noon. There is a risk of a thunderstorm as well. The high will be 22. And Monday will be sunny with a high of 17.
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0: 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Niagara 3-day weather.
14: Clear sky tonight with a low of 19. Tomorrow will be cloudy with a chance of showers throughout the day. Showers likely to begin near noon. There is a risk of a thunderstorm as well. The high will be 22. And Monday will be sunny with a high of 17.
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2: 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Good luck.
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0: 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Niagara 3-day weather.
9: Clear sky tonight with a low of 19. Tomorrow will be cloudy with a chance of showers throughout the day. Showers likely to begin near noon. There is a risk of a thunderstorm as well. The high will be 22. And Monday will be sunny with a high of 17.
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3: It's been said a hole-in-one is golf's way of saying, don't get used to this. 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

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We climbed aboard the legendary Motley Crue tour bus and captured a moment that shouldn't exist anywhere but rock history. 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

0: chance to win big. 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
0: 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Niagara three-day weather.
6: Today we'll have showers with a risk of thunderstorms this afternoon. High of 22. Tonight we'll be clearing up late this evening with a low of 11. Tomorrow will be mainly sunny with a high of 22. And Tuesday, mix of sun and clouds with a chance of showers, high of 21.
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0: 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There is Harlequin, part of your Sunday morning with Innocence. And good morning, it's York just popping in to let you know we're about 20 minutes or so away from kicking off the Classic Brunch, where we're going to ease you into the final day of your weekend. And it's my birthday today, so a birthday edition. I'll share with you some of my favorite songs that I hope you like as well. It's all getting underway at 8 o'clock, and if you got a song you want to hear, by all means, shoot me a text, 905-732-6917. To help get us to the brunch, I got the tea party standing by next. Hang on.
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0: 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Good Sunday morning and welcome to the Classic Brunch. 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

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Hey, it's York in with you. This is the Classic Brunch, my birthday edition, 60 years old today. And I'll feature some of my favorite songs throughout the day, as well as your requests at 905-732-6917. We're kicking off with two of my favorite songs, the Allman Brothers with Melissa. And here's Little Feet, Little Dixie Chicken on a Sunday Morning. 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

0: Niagara's Classic Rock 91.7 Giant FM. There's Bruce Springsteen with She's the One. Good Sunday morning. It is a York in with you. This is the Classic Brunch where we ease you into the final day of your weekend. And a big weekend next weekend, the 19th through the 21st, Friday through Sunday, is the second annual Ribstock Festival at Fireman's Park in Niagara Falls, built by the community for the community. Oh, yes, ribs. We're into that season. And that's what you gotta love about spring and summer and even into the fall. Lots and lots of barbecued ribs. So Ribstock again next weekend, Fireman's Park, Friday, Saturday, and Sunday. Coming up, we're gonna continue the soundtrack to your Sunday morning and the Classic Brunch with The Who. Hang on.
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1: 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Niagara 3-day weather.
5: Today we'll have showers with a risk of thunderstorms this afternoon. High of 22. Tonight we'll be clearing up late this evening with a low of 11. Tomorrow will be mainly sunny with a high of 22. And Tuesday, mix of sun and clouds with a chance of showers. High of 21.
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My 60th birthday today. One of my favorites coming up from Linda Ronstadt, and a cool story behind it, how the song came about. That's on the way. Right now, America, here is Ventura Highway.

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0: Allegra's Classic Rock 91.7 Giant FM. There's Linda Ronstadt with You're No Good, one of my favorite Linda Ronstadt songs. And that bass line is really the song. It completely flipped the track from what originally was an upbeat R&B tune into that moody, stalking, almost dangerous feel. And it gave Linda room to sing between beats instead of fighting them. It actually created that tension where the whole band sounds like it's creeping up behind her voice. They weren't trying to invent anything legendary. They were just trying to fix a version that wasn't working. The original version of that was that R&B feel. It was a second attempt because that first one, they didn't like it at all. Linda hated it, scrapped it. They slowed it down, stripped it back, got that bass line, and rebuilt it into that darker, stalking groove that we know today. Linda Ronstadt's You're No Good. As my dogs start to go nuts, we're going to take a quick break and come back with CCR as the Classic Brunch continues. Good morning.
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Here we go into hour two of the Classic Brunch. My 60th birthday today, so we're going to play a few of my favorite songs as well as yours. If you got a song you want to hear, shoot me a text. 905-732-6917. Picture it, 1967, San Francisco, and a song that somehow made Psychedelia sound like a warning label. Here's Jefferson Airplane with White Rabbit.

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0: Niagara's Classic Rock and 91.7 Giant FM. There's the Beach Boys with God Only Knows. And good Sunday morning. It is York back in with you. Hope you're having a fantastic weekend. Somebody's going to have a fantastic morning tomorrow, as we'll be announcing the winner of our Dr. Feelgood Mystery Sound. Everybody's been identifying Mystery Sound taken from a Motley Crue tour bus and entering them online at giantfm.com. Just two more Mystery Sounds to go. One coming up at noon, and then at 4, Darlene and Brian will announce the winner tomorrow morning. That winner's getting two tickets to see Motley Crue July 22nd in Toronto, plus $500 in spending money. So good luck. Two more opportunities to get involved. Noon and 4 as we continue our 2 the classic brunch. Pink Floyd coming up.
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3: 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Niagara three-day weather.
4: Today we'll have showers with a risk of thunderstorms this afternoon. High of 22. Tonight we'll be clearing up late this evening with a low of 11. Tomorrow will be mainly sunny with a high of 22. And Tuesday, mix of sun and clouds with a chance of showers, high of 21.
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Niagara's Classic Rock, 91.7 Giant FM, working our way through hour two of the Classic Brunch. Coming up, I got a song from James Taylor with a huge Beatles connection. We'll hear that and hear how that connection plays out coming up. Got Skinnerd on the way and Jim Croce. Here is...

0: Niagara's Classic Rock 91.7, Giant FM, James Taylor. There is Carolina in My Mind. And that original recording features two Beatles that most people never notice. Paul McCartney is playing bass on that track. George Harrison is singing backup vocals, although he was uncredited at the time. So when James Taylor recorded Carolina in My Mind, again, Paul McCartney on bass, George Harrison in the background, and that Holy Host lyric, that's actually about him looking over and realizing, yeah, those are the Beatles in the next room. They were literally in the same building recording the White Album when he was cutting that song, Carolina in My Mind. All right, coming up, we're going to continue hour two of the Classic Brunch. Elton John, next.
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0: Allegra's Classic Rock 91.7 Giant FM. Jimmy Cliff and his version of I Can See Clearly Now. Now, Jimmy Cliff didn't just cover the song. He was actually there when the original was recorded and even played on it. Back in 1972, he was in the studio with Johnny Nash and played bongo drums on the original hit version. Then more than 20 years later, he came back and turned it into his own big hit. Jimmy Cliff and his take on the Johnny Nash classic, I Can See Clearly Now. As we continue hour three of the Classic Brunch, I have Eric Clapton coming up for you next. Hang on.
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8: Today we'll have showers with a risk of thunderstorms this afternoon, high of 22. Tonight we'll be clearing up late this evening with a low of 11. Tomorrow will be mainly sunny with a high of 22. And Tuesday, mix of sun and clouds with a chance of showers, high of 21.
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Working our way through the third hour of the Classic Brunch on this Sunday morning. Coming up, I got a song from Harry Nilsson that wasn't meant to be a big movie hit, but it became one in a big way. $3 Night on the way as well. Here's Joni Mitchell.

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0: Niagara's Classic Rock 91.7 Giant FM. There is Harry Nilsson with Everybody's Talking. Now, that version by Harry Nilsson wasn't even supposed to be the song in the movie that made it famous. The movie, of course, Midnight Cowboy. Nilsson wrote a different song for that movie, but the director turned it down and instead chose Nilsson's cover of somebody else's tune. And that's the one that became the iconic hit. The original writer, Fred Neil, actually recorded it almost by accident. He was just trying to finish his session and go home. So he wrote and recorded it essentially in one take. Harry Nilsson and his version of Everybody's Talking from the movie Midnight Cowboy. Coming up, we're going to continue hour three of the Classic Brunch. I have the Animals on the way for you next. Hang on.
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8: It's been said a hole-in-one is golf's way of saying, don't get used to this. 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

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Here's a strange one. This song started as a forgotten blues track that didn't even chart. It got rewritten, reworked, and recycled. And then Brian Ferry turns it into the biggest hit of his solo career. Here is Let's Stick Together. Niagara's Classic Rock 91.7 Giant.

0: Niagara's Classic Rock, 91.7 Giant FM, Bob Seger and the Silver Bullet Band with Turn the Page. Funny thing about that song, the version we know there isn't the original. It took a live recording and one lonely late-night sax riff to turn the page into a classic. They first recorded it in 73, but it didn't go anywhere. So it was that live version from Live Bullet in 76. And that iconic sax intro, it was created after someone told the sax player to get this. Imagine standing alone under a streetlight at 3 a.m. in the rain and just play what that feels like. Bob Seger's Turn the Page. Coming up, final hour of the Classic Brunch continues. I have the Rolling Stones on the way for you next.
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1: 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Niagara 3-day weather.
6: Today we'll have showers with a risk of thunderstorms this afternoon. High of 22. Tonight we'll be clearing up late this evening with a low of 11. Tomorrow will be mainly sunny with a high of 22. And Tuesday, mix of sun and clouds with a chance of showers, high of 21.
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Another Sunday morning just flying by. As we continue, I got the Grateful Dead coming up, the Eagles on the way as well, and here's Question Mark and the Mysterians with 96.

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0: 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There's the Eagles with the Long Run, and that is pretty much going to wrap things up for me on this Sunday morning. Hey, tomorrow morning, Brian and Darlene are going to announce the winner of tickets to see Motley Crue July 22nd in Toronto, plus $500 in spending money. 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Two more chances, one coming up shortly at noon, and then the final one at 4 o'clock this afternoon. I do have a little bit more of the classic brunch to leave you with, including Manfred Mann, next. Have a great Sunday.
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afternoon. I'm Al Joynes. Well, here's a switch with the weather. Yesterday was beautiful. Today it is rainy, so that could affect the fan zone for FIFA. We'll keep an eye on that for you. In the meantime, here's center field from John Fogerty, Niagara's classic rock, 91.7 Giant FM.

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0: 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Those are the Headstones and Cubically Contained. Good afternoon, I'm Al Joynes. Well, the weather's taking a 360. It could affect the FIFA fan zone this afternoon with the rain. I have a forecast coming up for you. Scotland marking a 28-year World Cup absence with a victory over Haiti last night, 1-0. John McGinn scored that goal, deflected a shot off an opposing defender, and passed the goalkeeper in the 28th minute, and Scotland defeated Haiti 1-0 in Group C of the World Cup yesterday. Well, last night, actually. I'll check that forecast for you, and Queen's on the way here.
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1: 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Niagara three-day weather.
0: Cloudy and showers with a risk of a thunderstorm this afternoon. High of 21 with temperature falling to 16 later on. Clearing late this evening, low of 11 overnight. Mainly sunny on Monday with a high of 22. And for Tuesday, a sun cloud mix, chance of showers, and a high of 21.
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The St. Catharines Record Show is on this afternoon. 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

weekend is Father's Day. What to do with Dad? Got a few suggestions coming up in about 8 minutes. 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

0: 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That's Our Lady Peace and Clumsy. Celebrating three decades of music, the band has released the OLP 30 Live album. It was recorded during their PAC 2025 Canadian tour. The digital release includes 23 songs and deep cut catalog tracks, and a limited edition double vinyl is also available. Hey, what to do with Dad next weekend? It is Father's Day. The Father's Day Fest is happening at the Hawk. 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Wouldn't you want to see Dad bouncing around the bouncy castle? 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
1: 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Niagara three-day weather.
0: Cloudy and showers with a risk of a thunderstorm this afternoon. High of 21 with temperature falling to 16 later on. Clearing late this evening, low of 11. Mainly sunny on Monday with a high of 22. Then for Tuesday, a sun cloud mix, chance of showers, and a high of 21.
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Well, the FIFA Fan Zone by the falls at Clifton Hill looks like a go this afternoon, unless the weather gets really ugly. Niagara Park suggests you dress for the weather and for the mist that's coming off the falls. Here's Rebel Yell, Billy Idol, Niagara's classic rock, 91.7 Giant FM.

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0: 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That's Pride and Joy. 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

appropriate for today, I guess. Zeppelin's Fool in the Rain. I'm Al Joynes. Jimmy Page talks about the early studio days in about 8 minutes. In the meantime, here's the Cars. You might think Niagara's classic rock. 91.7 Giant FM.

0: 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That's Tom Cochran and No Regrets. Cars in There, You Might Think, and Fool in the Rain from Zeppelin. Jimmy Page talks about early studio days where he learned how to produce Led Zeppelin records.
1: It was quite a magical time, but it moved on into... I it was like an apprenticeship is what it was. I got to learn to read music. I had to learn to read music. And also I've been very interested in studio techniques from the sort of records that had really pulled me in and pulled me right into the speakers in those early days and how those things were done. I tried home recordings myself, but I wanted to know how it was done properly.
0: Jimmy Page of Zeppelin talking about early studio days. I'm Al Joynes. I have an updated forecast and ELO standing by for you.
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2: 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Niagara three-day weather.
0: Cloudy and showers with a risk of a thunderstorm this afternoon. High of 21 with temperature falling to 16 later on. Clearing late this evening, low of 11. Mainly sunny tomorrow with a high of 22. Then for Tuesday, a sun-cloud mix, chance of showers and a high of 21.
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U2 will not be touring this year. They'll tour in 2027 following the release of a new studio album. The upcoming 2027 run is also anticipated to feature drummer Larry Mullen Jr. following his recovery from recent surgeries. Good afternoon, I'm Al Joynes. Here's Blue Oyster Cult, Burning for You. 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
1: Happy FIFA World Cup weekend. 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
1: 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That is Nickelback's Rockstar. 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
2: 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Niagara three-day weather.
1: Cloudy and showers with the risk of a thunderstorm this afternoon. High of 21. Temperature falling to 16 later on. Clearing late this evening. Low of 11. Mainly sunny on Monday with a high of 22. Then for Tuesday, a sun cloud mix. Chance of showers and a high of 21.
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0: 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I have a giant playlist of classic rock coming up for you. 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

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Well, that's it. You have to tune in tomorrow morning with Darren Bry when they make the draw for the Motley Crue tickets in Toronto, July 22nd, plus $500 cash. 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

0: 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That's Big Rec and that song. 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And if Dad loves ribs, it's the second annual Rib Stock. 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
1: 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Niagara three-day weather.
0: Clearing late this evening, low of 11. Mainly sunny tomorrow with a high of 22. Then for Tuesday, a sun cloud mix, chance of showers, and a high of 21.
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0: 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That is Sloan and Good in Everyone. The Police before that, Every Little Thing She Does Is Magic, and AC/DC, Dirty Deeds Done Dirt Cheap. Angus Young talking about the lengthy breaks in between albums and tours.
1: And you want everyone to, you know, to be ready to go. 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It was 6 weeks, wasn't it?
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1: Yeah, and we were in and out. It wasn't a lengthy process. You know? I know it's a bit of time in between.
0: AC/DC, Toronto in September at Rogers Stadium. I'm Al Joynes. I have the updated forecast of Tom Petty coming up from Full Moon Fever.
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0: Clearing late this evening, low of 11. Mainly sunny on Monday with a high of 22. Then for Tuesday, a sun cloud mix, chance of showers, and a high of 21.
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0: Niagara's Classic Rock, 91.7 Giant FM and Scorps, No One Like You. I'm Al Joynes. Well, that does it for me this weekend. I'm back next weekend between 10 and 4 on Saturday and Sunday, noon to 6. Go Canada, go. Lots of World Cup action this week. 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Well, good luck with the Motley Crue tickets. Darren Bry, make that draw tomorrow morning on Giant Mornings. I'll talk to you next week.
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0: 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Niagara three-day weather.
3: Tonight will be clearing up late this evening with a low of 11. Tomorrow will be mainly sunny with a high of 22. And Tuesday, mix of sun and clouds with a chance of showers, high of 21.
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0: 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Niagara three-day weather.
5: Tonight will be clearing up late this evening with a low of 11. Tomorrow will be mainly sunny with a high of 22. And Tuesday, mix of sun and clouds with a chance of showers, high of 21.
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